0: Jennifer Lopez, it's I-98. She'll be married again in 2026. Look forward to that. Now, Christian and Bella are back Monday morning from 6. And the one thing you can be guaranteed about Christian and Bella, they have all the big debates. Forget global warming and the price of fuel. It's whether the servo sandwich is good enough.
1: I went straight to where all the singers are, and I went straight for the egg lettuce. The egg lettuce.
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3: 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I can't even comprehend.
1: Why is that so disgusting?
3: Horrific.
0: She doesn't have a very well-developed palate. Christian and Bella back Monday morning from 6 here at I-98.
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6: There's a few traffic hotspots in the CBD this morning. It's quite slow on Borelli, Corrimal and Kira Street. In Thurool, it's slow on Lawrence Hargrove and Memorial Drive. It's a slow crawl both ways between East Corrimal and Balambi. KFC's new lunchtime box full range packs an unreasonable amount of chicken into mouth-watering $5, $10 and $15 boxes until 2 p.m. Pick up only, not everywhere and not forever. No swaps. Today's weather, partly cloudy, reaching a top of 16 degrees. I'm Amna Yang. That's the latest on Feel Good I-98.
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16: Buckle up. 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

Feel good. The Wollongong Wolves are playing tomorrow. Macedonia Park in Berkeley. They take on Sydney FC. That's tomorrow. Starts at 3 o'clock. This is new Sonny Federa. And Let Me Be in Your Arms here at I-98.

0: Maya, Case of the X on I-98. Lasso, Cosmic Cabaret happens in Gwynville this weekend. It's adults only. Use your imagination. I can't spell it out for you. Tomorrow, the Wollongong Wolves are taking on Sydney FC at Macedonia Park from 3 o'clock. And head down to Belmore Basin. The Canva suggestion box is down there. All the things you want to suggest for the Illawarra. And hopefully council acts on it. You know what I'd like to see? More coffee shops that don't close at like 1 o'clock in the afternoon. That's my suggestion. Whatever your suggestion, no right or wrong answers. Happening at Belmore Basin today till 4 and then tomorrow between 8 and 4. Josh Farwar's one of the biggest songs in the country, and it's AI, apparently, coming up next.
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0: 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That's coming up next. And we're back Monday with i98FM's Mystery Word. 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
13: I-98 traffic.
2: There's a few traffic hotspots in the CBD this morning. Slow on Borelli, Coromel and Kira Street. The rules, slow on Lawrence Highgrove Drive. Traffic is stretching from High to Bath Street. Memorial Drive is also slow both ways between East Coromel and Balambi. Date night or TV night. 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So fresh, so good, so eat now. Today's weather, partly cloudy, reaching a top of 16 degrees. I'm Amna Yang. That's the latest on Feel Good
13: I-98. RMV Lawyers, always where you are. I-98 News.
3: Mostly sunny today across the Illawarra, reaching 18. Good morning, I'm Max Arnold with your 11 o'clock news. Travellers across the country are experiencing flight delays as Sydney Airport is hit by a second day of air traffic controller shortages. Virgin's online check-in system has also gone offline, compounding frustrations. The backlog in Sydney is expected to flow onto all major Australian airports throughout the day. Over 200 people gathered at Ian McLennan Park this morning to fight Football South Coast's decision to axe South Coast Flame at the end of this year. It'll be replaced by the FSC Academy, which will see players anchored to their local community clubs, with the ability to access extra coaching and the opportunity to represent Football South Coast at external tournaments. Community member and rally organiser Loretto Medina says they won't let their club go.
4: We were here today to make sure all these kids have a fair opportunity to develop and compete, to follow their dreams. And I think we'll all parents, coaches and players will keep fighting for that.
3: Almost 4,000 Australians are now living with cystic fibrosis, according to the latest data. The new national figures show the rare genetic disease is no longer primarily considered a childhood condition. Cystic Fibrosis Australia Chief Executive Joe Armstrong says as those diagnosed age up, it's important to look at what support adults need.
5: As people are living longer with cystic fibrosis, there's new challenges that are on the horizon. We need to think about what does aging with cystic fibrosis mean? What about mental health? There's a whole range of new questions that we need to think about.
3: A quick-thinking bank employee has helped a man escape an alleged kidnapping in the Illawarra. Police allege a 51-year-old was forced into his own car in Lake Heights before being ordered to drive to a bank at Warrawong to withdraw money. Officers say he escaped after alerting a staff member inside the bank, while the two accused offenders fled with the victim's wallet and cash. A 15 and 16-year-old boy have since been charged over the incident. And scientists are hopeful our 162-year-old bottle of Guinness found by a scuba diver could reveal the beer's original recipe.
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3: The Illawarra Hawks have signed former NBA forward Caelan Martin for the 2027 NBL season. The American has NBA experience at three different clubs and will be a boost to the Hawks roster. And Travis Head has won the Allan Border Medal for a second year in a row. The South Australian pipped keeper Alex Carey by just one vote to be crowned Australia's leading male cricketer.
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3: Mostly sunny today across the Illawarra, reaching 18. Showers tomorrow with a high of 17. A shower or two and 17 again on Monday. Right now in Berkeley, it's 13 degrees on I-98.
13: It's the weekend. Feel good.

0: It's an iconic old schooler from 84 from the late, great George Michael with Careless Whisper at i98. What a way to start my time with you this weekend. Morning. Hi, hello. I'm Laura Cross, live around the Illawarra, and so much happening around the Gong this weekend too, like the Nest Markets at Reddle Reserve open now until 3 this arvo. Perfect to take the kids along to this because they've got some cute farmyard animals there, and you can actually take the entire family because it's also dog friendly. My two favourite words. Tomorrow it's the Illawarra Markets at the Grounds in Dapto from 10 till 3. You'll get your dose of live music there too. Also tomorrow you can check out the August Family Fun Day at the Bally Hotel in Balgownie from 10 to 4. There'll be a painting station for the kids so you parents can sit back, enjoy your drink and actually get 5 minutes to yourself. And Wollongong Wolves will go up against Sydney FC at Macedonia Park in Berkeley tomorrow arvo at 3. For more info on any of these events, check out our What's On post on i98 socials. Don't move for some new music from G Flip and Olivia Rodrigo, and we'll also do some throwbacks too from Usher and the Spice Girls.
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3: There's a few traffic hotspots in the CBD. It's looking quite slow on Corrimal, Borelli and Kira Street. In East Corrimal, Memorial Drive is looking busy between Railway and Rothery Street. The Princess Highway is also patchy both ways between Ferry Motor and Corrimal. 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Today's weather, partly cloudy, reaching a top of 16. I'm Amna Yang. That's the latest on Feel Good i98.
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0: It's a feel-good weekend at I-98 with me, I'm Laura, and that's Usher, who was the subject of the most cringe viral video of the week. Oh, poor Usher got totally rejected by a fan live on stage during a recent concert. See, Usher sort of famously brings a female fan up on stage and seductively serenades them, but this particular fan wasn't feeling it at all, even though she was the one who volunteered to go on stage with him. Now, normally the lucky fan sort of screams and cries when Usher is singing to them, but this one girl slowly was sinking down in her chair, clearly trying to avoid him getting close to her. The video of this, of course, went viral, forcing Usher to say this at his concert the next night.
1: Before we get started, don't bring your ass up here if you don't want to be here.
0: I mean, he kind of has a point. We're going to do a 90s old schooler from the Spice Girls next, but now it's the latest drop from Olivia Rodrigo's Stupid Song at I-98.

0: It's Imagine Dragons at I-98 on this blue and sunny Saturday. 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
1: I-98's $30,000 mystery word. I-98's
0: mystery word. This thing has completely taken over the Illawarra. All 330,000 of you seem to be obsessed with finding out what the heck this mystery word is, and I don't blame you. We've had 85 on-air guesses from you so far. 16 of them were household items. 15 of your guesses were kind of gross, if I'm being honest. 12 were items you either wear or carry. 13 were food suggestions, and 11 guesses for the mystery word were actually two words. Come on, guys. The entire list of all the wrong guesses gets updated daily at i98fm.com.au. And look, it is definitely worth all of your effort, because if you can manage to guess the mystery word correctly, you're going to secure your share in $30,000, which is around 10K. Here is the current clue from Christian.
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0: It's Harry Styles at I-98 on this stunning Saturday around the Illawarra. You're hanging out with Laura Cross. After midday, I've got some free stuff for you in the form of a double pass to see Pride and Prejudice, sort of. It's a comedic take on Jane Austen's classic 1796 novel. The five-star live production is playing at the IPAC next month, and I want to send you there to see it. Your weekend soundtrack continues too with all quality throwbacks from En Vogue and The Killers, and we'll do the latest tracks too from Teddy Swims and Sabrina Carpenter. Max is checking your live and local news next with details on what's happened to petrol prices now that the fuel excise discount period has ended.
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3: I-98 traffic.
1: There's a few traffic hotspots in the CBD. It's slow on Borelli, Corrimal and Kira Street. The Princess Highway is also busy both ways between Ferry Meadow and Russell Vale. And in Thoreau, it's slow on Lawrence Hargrove Drive. Traffic is stretching from High to Bath Street. 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Today's weather, partly cloudy, reaching a top of 16 degrees. I'm Amna Yang. That's the latest on Feel Good
13: 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RMV Lawyers, always where you are. I-98 News.
14: Mostly sunny today across the Illawarra, reaching 18. Good afternoon, I'm Max Arnold with your midday news. The federal government admits the price of fuel is more expensive than it would like it to be. Prices have surged back above $2 a litre across parts of the country following the end of the fuel excise discount. Energy Minister Chris Bowen says while prices are high, things could be worse.
15: Of course, petrol is more expensive than we'd like it to be because of the international crisis, but prices are about 50 cents less now than at the time that the government took the decision to halve the fuel excise.
14: Illawarra football families are rallying today over fears young players could lose an important pathway through the sport. Football South Coast Flame is set to disappear at the end of the year, despite several of its teams enjoying strong seasons. It'll be replaced by the FSC Academy, which will see players anchored to their local community clubs, with the ability to access extra coaching and the opportunity to represent Football South Coast at external tournaments. More than 2,800 people have signed a petition opposing the decision, with supporters gathering at Ian McLennan Park this morning. School children across the country are preparing to walk out of classrooms in protest against Pauline Hanson and One Nation. The high school anti-capitalist is planning to stage demonstrations in capital cities on the 13th of August. One Nation Senator Sean Bell says some of the claims the group is making about his party are untrue.
16: When you start saying things like One Nation is fascist, you know, once you do that, you know, people feel justified in things like violence.
14: The state's opposition wants to ditch low and medium rise housing reforms introduced by Labor. The current policy does not allow councils to intervene in the approvals of six-storey apartment blocks near town centres singled out by the state government. New South Wales opposition leader Kelly Sloan says the Liberal government would give councils a say over such approvals.
17: At the moment, what the state government's done is apply a very rigid, one-size-fits-all approach to all of those 171 council areas. We know very well that what works in Parramatta won't necessarily work in Beverly Hills, will not necessarily work in Drummoyne.
14: Planning Minister and Wollongong MP Paul Scully argues the Lib's proposal would mean fewer homes in well-connected areas, as well as higher prices for buyers and renters. And the number of confirmed or presumed positive cases of H5 bird flu in Australia has now passed 200.
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14: The Bulldogs have failed to lock in a spot in the NRL finals, going down to the Roosters by 2 points. Their loss sets up a must-win match against the Rabbitohs next week to secure their spot in the top eight. And the Wallabies will take on Japan in Osaka tonight in the opening match for new Australian coach Les Kiss.
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14: Mostly sunny today across the Illawarra, reaching 18. Showers tomorrow with a high of 17. A shower or two and 17 again on Monday. Right now in Mount St Thomas, it's 16 degrees on I-98.
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0: It's 90s Old Schooler from En Vogue, Free Your Mind, 98. You've got Laura here with you. You know, the very first thing I do when I get into the studio before my show is check the music charts. And I noticed something happening in our current top 50 singles charts. 70% of the artists are female. How cool is that? And something similar is happening over in the top 20 albums too, with 65% being female artists. So I think this qualifies as an official takeover. The ladies are definitely having their moment. And that includes Sabrina Carpenter. She's on the way in the next 15, as is your chance at a classy night out at the theatre. All on us to see Pride and Prejudice sort of.
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3: Memorial Drive, a fair bit of traffic northbound approaching Taroji Road and slow both ways through Corrimal at Railway Street. The M1 at Mount Ousley, there's no delays. Fig Tree, the avenue slow westbound towards the Princes Highway and all clear at Albion Park, Tongara Road and Terry Street. 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Sunny tops of 18 degrees today. That's the latest on Feel Good I-98.
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It's Lewis Capaldi at the Illawarra's I-98. Hello, I'm Laura Cross here with you on this sunny Saturday arvo, and right now I've got free stuff for you. Yeah, it's a double pass to see Pride and Prejudice, sort of, at the IPAC in Wollongong. This five-star production just finished its sold-out run on London's West End, and now it is here in the Gong from September 2 to 13. It is still Jane Austen's 1796 classic novel, but with a comedic twist, and it's live on stage. So if you want to see it on us, just call me right now on 4226 98 98, 4226 98 98. This is the latest from Sabrina Carpenter now, house tour at I-98. Thank you for dinner, baby.

0: It's a throwback from The Killers, the 98s with Laura here. And look, just because we want to shout you a night at the theatre to see Pride and Prejudice, sort of. It's the comedic adaptation of Jane Austen's classic novel from, 230 years ago? Geez. It's performed live on stage at the IPAC. You can get tickets at merrigong.com.au. Joe in Bulambi, are you familiar with this classic?
1: I don't know who wrote it, but it's a brilliant play, sort of.
0: Oh, yeah, it's by Jane Austen.
1: Love story. My wife loves stories.

0: You wouldn't believe it. You wouldn't believe it. If we won tickets to go, she'd love me 10 times as much.
1: Well, how can I not now? I'm going to give you a double pass worth almost $240 to see it live at the IPAC next month.
0: Oh, look, that's terrific. Thank you very much. Look, if you see Marge, I tell him it's Joe from Ballambi. He'll know me from way back. He probably would remember me, but not with the thousands of people that he talks to.
1: Believe me, he doesn't really talk to anyone, but I will pass it on.
0: You're a legend. Thanks, Laura.
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17: Let's get the party started. See you at the bar, you was hardly talking. That's when I knew that your heart was scarring. Friends to lovers need a part to star in. Like, wait, babe, let me ask your pardon. This ain't Gucci, this is

0: It's Lizzo at I-98. Hey, you've got Laura Cross here with you on this just picture-perfect Saturday arvo around the Illawarra, where right now we've hit the top of 16 degrees in Gwynfield.
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0: Yay!
4: We wore him down.
0: Finally, indeed. Earlier this week, Christian and Emma got very judgy about Bella's choice of servo sandwich. And I got to say, I am controversially 100% behind Bella on this one.
5: I went straight to where all the singers are and I went straight for the egg lettuce.
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8: Traffic at Oak Flats, New Lake entrance road crawling southbound to the Oak Flats interchange at the Albion Park bypass. In Albion Park, Tongara Road, busy westbound to Terry Street. Got a bit of traffic in Fig Tree, the Avenue westbound to the Princes Highway and slow Memorial Drive through to Rogie both ways. Make light work of the heavy loads in the all-new Navara. 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Search Nissan offers today. Sunny and 18 degrees today. 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
7: 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That was good.

0: It's a 19-year-old throwback. Geez, from Rihanna, Umbrella at i98. Hey, it's Laura here with you. And exciting news for Riri fans. She recently confirmed that she is back in the studio recording her first new album since 2016. It's been a decade. Geez. Well, you know, she has been busy giving birth to her three kids in just 3 years. No official release date has been announced yet, but she did tease that it's not going to be commercial or radio digestible. Well, thank you, Rihanna. She went on to say, quote, "It's where my artistry deserves to be right now," end quote. So that's not on the radio. Right, got it. New music from Olivia Dean called Baby Steps is on your Saturday playlist in the next 15.
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3: In Corrimal, reports of an accident on Memorial Drive near Railway Street, causing delays in both directions. It's slow northbound through Taroji as well. Fig Tree, the avenue busy westbound to the Princes Highway. No issues, the M1 at Mount Ousley, Oak Flats, New Lake Entrance Road, southbound past Pioneer Drive is slow. It's time to complete your census. 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Sunny and 18 degrees today. That's the latest on Feel Good I-98.
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8: 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One of my favourite things about doing estate planning is the relationship that you do build with clients. 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And once it's done, then there is a plan in place for the future and it provides certainty and peace of mind for people. Wherever you're headed, we can get you there.
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12: Chasing the prize in the NPL 2026, the Wollongong Wolves are on the prowl. Get your tickets at the game. This Sunday, the Wolves take on Sydney United FC at Macedonia Park, Berkeley. Kickoff at 3. Let's show everyone what football in the Illawarra and South Coast is all about.
13: 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Let's go!
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It's the music that makes you feel good at the Illawarra's i98 with Laura here. Olivia Dean has been one of the breakout stars of the last 12 months, even scoring the Grammy for Best New Artist earlier this year. Her album, The Art of Loving, has been sitting at the top of every single album chart all over the world, including here in Australia. This week it's at number 4. And here is another track from it. And Olivia described this as a song about grief, recovery, and rediscovering yourself on your own terms instead of just rushing to be over it. I like it. Very good advice. This is Baby Steps, fresh from Olivia Dean at i98.

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3: At Oak Flats, a fair amount of traffic. New Lake Entrance Road southbound and the Princes Highway southbound approaching the Albion Park Bypass Junction. The M1 otherwise all clear through Berkeley and Dapto both ways. The M1 at Mount Ousley, no issues. Reports of an accident though in Taroji. Memorial Drive, it's slow northbound on the approach to Taroji Road. Clarendon introduces Luxcrete flooring. 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Sunny and 18 degrees today. 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

0: from 06. It is a 20-year-old throwback at I-98 from Nelly Furtado and Timbaland, who made headlines recently after he performed live, and I'm doing air quotes when I say live, in Poland. He apparently just played this song, Promiscuous, over the speakers at a live show whilst he grunted his grunty parts over the recorded track. He just grunted. That's it. Hey, you stick with what you do best. It's Laura here, and would you look at this gorgeous weather today? Absolutely stunning, sunny and blue, and right now it's 17 degrees in Haywards Bay. Keep it locked here after two. I'll do a little What's On roundup for you of everything happening in the Gong this weekend. And in just a few minutes, I am pressing play on the number one song in Australia this week, yet again.
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3: The earlier accident at Taroji on Memorial Drive, northbound at Taroji Road. That's been cleared, but traffic still remains a bit heavy. No issues, the M1 at Mount Ousley, Bulleh Pass running well in both directions as well. Princes Highway, no issues between Dapto and Unanderra in both directions. 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Offer ends soon at Planet Fitness. Sunny and 18 degrees today. 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

0: They'll be in Australia later this year touring with Boyz II Men. It is a banging old schooler from Salt and Pepper at I-98. Hello, I'm Laura. Well, people have been gossiping for months about the state of Tones and I's marriage to her footballer husband, Jimmy Bedford. They only got married in 2023 in a lavish ceremony in Bali, but rumour has it they've been separated for a while now, but neither has yet to confirm it. Until now, earlier this week, Jimmy shared on his socials that he's excitedly expecting a baby with someone else. So, yeah, safe to say that he and Tones and I are no longer together. I really, really hope that she did not find out that info on Insta with the rest of us. She's on your playlist next. It's her collab with David Guetta and Teddy Swims.
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3: On the M1 at Kembla Grange, reports of an accident northbound just past Northcliffe Drive, not causing too many hassles at this stage. The Princes Highway behaving between Dapto and Unanderra. Some scattered traffic, Memorial Drive through Corrimal at Railway Street. No issues, the M1 at Mount Ousley or Bulloy Pass. 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

It's a feel-good weekend at the Illawarra's I-98. Hello, I'm Laura. 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

0: It was a massive number one hit for Anastasia in 2000. I'm Out of Love. It is a feel-good throwback at 98 with Laura. There are plenty of reasons to get out of the house tomorrow, like the Illawarra Markets. They're happening at the grounds in Dapto from 10 till 3. You'll get your dose of live music there too. Also tomorrow, you can check out the August Family Fun Day at the Bally Hotel in Balgownie from 10 to 4. There'll be a painting station for the kids, so you parents can sit back, enjoy a drink and actually get 5 minutes to yourself. And Wollongong Wolves will go up against Sydney FC at Macedonia Park in Berkeley tomorrow arvo at 3. For more info on any of these events, check out our What's On post on i98's socials. Do not move. Old schoolers from Madonna and NSYNC are coming your way.
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3: At Berkeley on the M1 northbound, heavy delays due to an earlier crash and a medical emergency with services on scene. It's just past Northcliffe Drive. The Prince's Highway through Kembla Grange, no delays as an alternative route. The M1 at Mount Ousley, steady both ways. KFC's new lunchtime Bucksville range packs an unreasonable amount of chicken into mouth-watering $5, $10 and $15 boxes. Until 2 p.m, pick up only, not everywhere and not forever, no swaps. Sunny and 18 degrees today, that's the latest on Feel Good on 98.
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4: Once when I was a kid, I got kicked out of the Nan Tian Temple. 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
5: Chasing the prize in the NPL 2026, the Wollongong Wolves are on the prowl. 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This Sunday, the Wolves take on Sydney United FC at Macedonia Park, Berkeley. Kickoff at 3. 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

0: It's Billie Eilish at the Illawarra's i98. Right now it is down to 16 degrees in Helensburg on this absolutely stunning winter Saturday. And we better soak it up while we can because, oh boy, do things take a turn tomorrow. It is going to rain hard all day tomorrow and Monday. Laura Cross here, handing you over to Nath after three with this week's Essential 20. But I will be back tomorrow morning from 10 with more double passes for you to see the hit London West End play Pride and Prejudice, sort of. It is a comedic take on the Jane Austen classic, and it's playing right here at the IPAC in Wollongong. I'll speak to you then. It's been a pleasure.
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2: i98 traffic.
3: The earlier accident on the M1 northbound through Berkeley has been cleared. There's no major delays northbound over Northcliffe Drive. Reports of a minor incident in Brownsville, the Princes Highway at Darks Road roundabout. No issues, the M1 at Mount Ousley, fairly scattered on Memorial Drive down into North Wollongong. 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

0: I'll have you know, Illawarra, you got Nate Dear at i98. Welcome to your Saturday afternoon. Well, you've probably been around for a while, but I welcome you because I just got here, all right? Lots of feel-good music over the next couple of hours before we kick off our Saturday night party playlist, just like BB Rexha, who's made a comeback in 2026, and I say her name correctly with BB, don't I, BB Rexha?
1: BB. My name is BB, like two B's, not Bebe or Baby.
0: Yep, we're off to a good start this afternoon. Hope you get New Religion coming up next. Pink in there as well as the latest on Biebs, the Speed Demon on the way right here at i98.
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4: In Albion Park, a bit busy. Terry Street both ways at Tongara Road. No issues. Oak Flats, New Lake Entrance Road down the Pioneer Drive. The M1 all clear through Berkeley. No delays at Mount Ousley as well. Fig Tree, though, the avenue busy at the Prince's Highway. KFC's new lunchtime box full range packs an unreasonable amount of chicken into mouth-watering $5, $10 and $15 boxes until 2 p.m. Pickup only, not everywhere and not forever. No swaps. Tomorrow, showers increasing, tops of 18 degrees. That's the latest on Feel Good i98.
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5: Not too bad in Albion Park. Terry Street behaving at Tongara Road. New Lake Entrance Road, a bit busy but steady. Southbound down to the Princes Highway roundabout. In Dapto, Princes Highway, Bong Bong Road is all clear. No issues heading all the way up into Victory. 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Tomorrow, showers increasing in 18 degrees. That's the latest on Feel Good on 98.
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0: Aussie pop princess Kylie Minogue here at I-98 The Savo. If you missed it yesterday, Christian and Bella for Breakfast announced the winning school. They'll be taking over Friday when you wake up, and it is Coniston Public School. Yep, congratulations, Conno. If you're a kid there and you're just finding out now, well, what a way to find out. Christian and Bella for Breakfast, they're going to be taking over your school's games and also prizes and also $1,000 for your school. So make sure you're there on Friday.
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3: In Dapto, the Princes Highway a bit busy at Bong Bong Road, all clear through Albion Park, Terry Street and Tongara Road and Oak Flats. New Lake Entrance Road is all clear down to Pioneer Drive. Still a bit of traffic near the shops at Fig Tree, the Avenue westbound to the Princes Highway, M1 at Mount Ousley is all steady. KFC's new lunchtime box full range packs an unreasonable amount of chicken into mouth-watering $5, $10 and $15 boxes. Until 2 p.m, pick-up only, not everywhere and not forever, no swaps. Tomorrow, showers increasing, tops of 18 degrees. That's the latest on Feel Good I-98.
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0: Shout out to the girls hitting the town tonight. Getting started nice and early with Cyndi Lauper here at I-98. But unfortunately, you might have to miss the Prince in Globe Lane. Yep, no tequila shots there anymore because it closed up shop last weekend. A true tragedy for the Illawarra nightlife. And going out on a Saturday night and not going to the Prince is like going to North Beach in the middle of summer and not getting fish and chips for lunch. It just doesn't feel right. Of course, all the feel-good music continuing next here on I-98, Zara Larsson's Lush Life, and we'll throw it back with Shaggy and Rick Rock.
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3: No incidents or delays for the M1. Clear at Mount Ousley and a good run from Fig Tree southbound down to Kanahooka. In Fig Tree, the Avenue westbound still a bit busy past the shops to the Princes Highway. No delays Memorial Drive from North Wollongong up through Corrimal and Bulleye Pass is clear into Thirroul. 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Tomorrow, showers increasing, tops of 18. That's the latest on Feel Good on 98.
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A little bit like the other day when some people found a deer down on the rocks in the surf near the Continental Pools at North Wollongong, and Christian and Bella for breakfast found probably one of the unsung heroes in

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3: In North Wollongong, a bit busy, the Princes Highway and Memorial Drive. The M1 Mount Ousley, no delay is coming home, and the good run all the way down towards Berkeley. In Figtree, Princes Highway and the Avenue, a little bit congested in all directions, and no issues, the Illawarra Highway coming back to Tullamore. 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Tomorrow, showers increasing, tops of 18. 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

0: It's Dealawarra's I-98 with Nath, home of the fresh stuff. Do you want the house door? I can take you to the first, second, third floor. Like this one from Sabrina Carpenter coming up after 5. The Saturday night party playlist kicking off with some throwbacks in there as well. Mr. Worldwide, Pitbull, I know you want me to play this one, and I will. Coming up next, I'll see you tomorrow from 8. Have a great Saturday night and rest of your weekend, Illawarra.
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3: Coming home from the Southern Highlands, the Illawarra Highway from Robertson back through Mount Murray is all clear. No issues into Tullamvard. Albion Park, Terry Street, Tongara Road's clear. The Princes Highway all steady between Dapto and Unanderra in both directions. M1 at Mount Ousley, there's no issues coming home from Sydney. 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
3: Incident free across Wollongong and Shell Harbour, all clear through Albion Park at the bypass and Tongara Road and Terry Street. No delays over the Windang Bridge. The M1 clear through Mount Ousley. No issues below pass. Just at Fig Tree, a bit of scattered traffic at Princes Highway and the Avenue westbound. 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Tomorrow, showers increasing, tops of 18. That's the latest on Feel Good I-98.
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9: They say the holy water's watered down, and this town's lost its faith. 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
1: I-98 traffic.
2: No delays on the M1 from Sydney down through Mount Ousley past New Mount Pleasant Road. The motorway delay-free all the way down to the Albion Park bypass. Some scattered traffic through Dapto, the Princes Highway at Bong Bong Road. No issues now through Fig Tree past the Avenue, but the Avenue still a bit slow westbound past the shops. KFC's new lunchtime box full range packs an unreasonable amount of chicken into mouth-watering $5, $10 and $15 boxes until 2 p.m. Pickup only, not everywhere and not forever, no swaps. Tomorrow, showers increasing, tops of 18. That's the latest on Feel Good I-98.
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1: I-98 Traffic.
2: Traffic's easing now in Fig Tree, the avenue westbound to the Princes Highway. Princes Highway down through to Dapto. There's no major issues past Bong Bong Road. The M1 incident free or clear at Mount Ousley past New Mount Pleasant Road, and the run down towards the Albion Park bypass is running at speed. 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Tomorrow, showers increasing, tops of 18. That's the latest on Feel Good on 98.
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0: 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I-98's mystery word. 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
1: Cloudy with showers later, tops of 18 degrees. Good morning, I'm Renee Criddle with your 6 o'clock news update. The Federal Transport Minister is demanding answers after a third day of delays at Sydney Airport yesterday. A shortage of air traffic controllers has slowed operations at Sydney's Kingsford Smith, sparking backlogs and travel delays around the country. Transport Minister Catherine King says her office has asked Air Services Australia for an explanation. Hundreds of children and parents have gathered in Kembla Grange, calling on Football South Coast to reverse its decision to axe the South Coast Flame Club at the end of this year. It'll be replaced by the FSC Academy, which will provide junior league teams and some opportunities to play representative games at one-off events for other players. A petition opposing the plan has gained over 3,000 signatures, demanding a fair football development pathway in the region. Rally organiser Loreto Medina says they won't let their club go.
2: We were here today to make sure all these kids have a fair opportunity to develop and compete, to follow their dreams. And I think we'll all parents, coaches and players will keep fighting for that.
1: New South Wales has confirmed two cases of H5 bird flu in Australian native birds, one on the south coast. A greater crested tern found dead near Naruma has tested positive for the virus, along with a tern near Wentworth. The total number of cases in Australia now sits at 215 after additional cases were also confirmed in Victoria. Eight people have been killed after a 14-year-old boy opened fire on his home and school in Thailand. Authorities say the boy killed his grandparents and five teachers before taking his own life. 23 other people were injured in the shooting.
0: 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I-98 Sport.
1: The Dragons will take on the High Flying Sharks at Jubilee Stadium this afternoon in an Indigenous Round local derby. Red V debutant Jacob Webster has been named in jersey number 17. In overnight results, the Rabbitohs edged out the Eels 28-24, the Storm triumphed over the Seagulls 42-20, and the Dolphins beat the Broncos 40-32. And the Wollongong Wolves will take on Sydney United 58 this afternoon at Macedonia Park in Berkeley. The local side is searching for a win after last tasting victory in late May.
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1: Cloudy with showers forecast this afternoon, tops of 18 degrees, rain clearing and 17 tomorrow, sunny and 19 for Tuesday. Right now in Corrimal, it's 10 degrees on I-98.
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9: Thank you for spending some time with us this morning. It is lovely to be here, taking a look back on some of the stuff we got up to with Ned and Josh at night.
10: I had a blast this week. I had a lot of fun.
9: It was a good, fun week that we just went through. So you can potentially have a little bit of a listen back to some of it right now just by sticking around here at I-98, including probably one of the most selfish requests a person can make of another human being that I have made in order to protect a ski weekend that I'm planning to go on. If you've missed it, you'll be regaled with it soon and you may never want to listen to this show ever again.
10: Yeah, Josh has got demands that life itself doesn't make. If you think that's fair, listen up.
9: We'll find out what the hell we're on about up next.

0: Ned Josh with you on the Illawarra's Feel Good, I-98.
1: We've mentioned it a couple of times on the show, but maybe not enough for it to have really landed in people's brains. But my sister, who is 2 years younger than me, is about to have her first baby.
2: Yep. Very, very exciting.
1: Baby.
2: Do you have a date?
1: Well, this is what I want to talk about, because I am coming today to the show to ask just a quick question about who I am as a person.
2: Okay.
1: But also who I am as a potential uncle.
2: Yep, a funcle.
1: Just really... yeah, what's in my soul, I guess, is what I'm asking.
2: Sure, okay.
1: So, the due date is mid-September, and what has occurred...
2: Okay, that's... Yeah,
1: is
2: right.
1: Carrie, my partner, has booked a ski weekend.
2: A ski weekend.
1: Just let me talk.
2: I nailed it with Funkle, and yeah, I really wanted to go back to that
1: Funkle's
2: well.
1: Funkle's not yours.
2: Yeah,
1: so.
2: I think so. No one else has claimed it thus far.
1: Ski-kend is what I've apparently...
2: Ski-kend.
1: Yeah, ski weekend.
2: Look, what you guys get up to is your own business. When you don't need to give it a cute name.
1: I have got the weekend booked for exactly when the baby's due.
2: Hmm.
1: Now, I have said this to my sister.
2: Yep.
1: And I have maybe said the phrase, so if you could just hold on.
2: Yep. Yeah.
1: And she went, what are you talking about?
2: It's not a poo. It's a baby. It's a human.
1: But I just want to know, does this make me a terrible person?
2: Okay.
1: That I am hoping... Because I don't know whether it's better to be a little bit late or a little bit early.
2: Yeah.
1: But I'm thinking, either way's fine.
2: Yep. Yeah,
1: just because I want to get this ski weekend.
2: It just can't happen on this ski weekend.
1: Just want to keep the ski weekend free.
2: I guess it makes you a bad guy. But at the end of the day, what do you mean? To do, like, you're not going to fly there, so what do you, you're just on call for the phone call.
1: I'm on call for the phone call, but she has expressed, and I think it's lovely, and I'm more than keen to do it. I'd love to do it. She said it's basically the second she goes into labor, I get in the car. She wants the family there as quick as possible. So that's lovely.
2: I would say that's definitely something your mum and dad need to do.
1: Yeah, and that's
2: the firstborn.
1: My sister has asked, and I've said that's lovely, and I would love to do that. So yeah. I have agreed to do that. I agree what you're saying is that's normally just
2: your parents should be there.
1: Parents and partner.
2: I think you may need to, like, I think in my mind, well, neither of my sisters are pregnant, I hope. God knows they don't need that on their plates as well. But I think in my mind, if you are there in the hospital room within the week of the birth, I think that's fine.
1: I
2: think that's actually great.
1: And if I'd known about the ski weekend ahead of time, I would have tapered expectations. But I've already promised to get in the car the second I know. Basically, I said, when can you make it here? And I literally said, it was 6 months ago, and I was like, whenever you want me to. Like, you name the time. This was before I'd forgotten skiing was a thing, to be honest.
2: Yeah,
1: I mean,
2: it
1: was not winter.
2: Nah.
1: I hadn't
2: you were like,
1: planned.
2: There's nothing that's going to be on for me.
1: It could possibly be going on for me. And so unfortunately, I agreed. Regret it now, but...
2: What if you say there's a blizzard and you're like, I'll come down the mountain the second I can. Yeah, but I'm snowed in.
1: I mean,
2: don't check the weather.
1: All the TikToks of how bad the snow's been will probably undo me.
2: Yeah, what you need to change it to is there's been snow for
1: it's
2: the first time.
1: We have to stay.
2: I can't leave now. I've waited
1: this
2: a week.
1: This is more miraculous than the birth of a child.
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0: 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I-98.

0: Ned and Josh on the Illawarra's Feel Good. This is I-98.
1: I was in Rebel Sport the other day.
2: Mm-hmm. Why?
1: I don't know. I'm just a sporty guy.
2: You don't do anything athletic.
1: I'm just a sporty guy.
2: No, no. I want an answer. Why were you in Rebel Sport?
1: Just a taste of the other side.
2: Like, just to see what it would be like if you were a sporty guy.
1: I may or may not have been buying a new lid for my Frank Green water bottle. And that's all I'll say on that. I certainly was not buying any kind of sporting equipment.
2: No, that's why I was so confused.
1: I went in there strictly to buy a new Frank Green bottle lid and did that and then left very promptly after that. But I did, for some reason, I kind of felt a little bit compelled that I was like, I probably should, like, I don't know. In my mind, I'm like, this is embarrassing that I walk straight to the thing I want to leave.
2: So you browsed?
1: I did a pantomime of like, let me just look around.
2: What sports did you go? What section did you go to thinking maybe if someone sees me browsing, this
1: tennis.
2: Will be believable? Yeah,
1: I think
2: that's good.
1: I think I'm built like a tennis player.
2: Yeah, that's not bad.
1: I'm not built like anything else. Maybe
2: the soccer or tennis is
1: soccer,
2: where
1: tennis, or maybe golf. Because golf,
2: badminton.
1: You can sort of do whatever. No, I'm so bad at badminton.
2: Yeah.
1: Because I'm cross-eyed.
2: It's more about what you look
1: yeah,
2: like, though,
1: okay.
2: is what I'm saying.
1: I kind of look like Marty Supreme. Is that what you're telling me?
2: Yeah, well,
1: I could be a great ping ponger.
2: Yeah.
1: Mm-hmm. The thing I did notice in Rebel Sport, do they have like tailor-made mannequins?
2: Because
1: they're all so... What's an appropriate way to say
2: jacked?
1: This? No, not jacked. They're in very, very unique positions.
2: Oh, okay.
1: Like some of them... Okay, first...
2: You're going to have to be more obvious.
1: First of all, they have some like stretching ones.
2: Yes.
1: So they got like a guy with his leg behind him and he's holding... Like the mannequin hand is on the leg behind
2: his back.
1: You've
2: got to
1: imagine
2: back. That's tailor-made for an
1: Surely.
2: Athletic store. Yeah.
1: But then they had like... And look, I think it's... I don't remember the last time I noticed a mannequin, but I think that kind of proves my point. Like, very sassy.
2: Oh.
1: Like, a lot of ones like this, like, hand on hip. Like,
2: no, I've
1: what
2: seen
1: do
2: that
1: you,
2: before.
1: Like, what do you want?
2: Yeah,
1: like,
2: no, I've seen that
1: That was
2: before.
1: The attitude. When I wore past the mannequin, I was like, God, what an attitude this mannequin
2: but
1: has.
2: But you're probably projecting, because you're already thinking everybody's thinking that while you're walking through Rebel.
1: Yeah.
2: Like, what do you want? Yeah. Why are you in here?
1: I did think that multiple times.
2: Very unathletic.
1: I walked past a guy, and I was like, I wanted to say to him, I have every right to be here. You don't get to decide who comes into the store.
2: You don't know what I'm capable of.
1: I might be a phenomenal golfer. You don't know.
2: You don't know.
1: And you don't get to make that
2: I mean,
1: call.
2: You are right, but you don't know.
1: I don't even know where I am right now. I don't know what segment of the store
2: was
1: I'm
2: there,
1: in.
2: Was there, over near the Frank Green water bottles, was there a mannequin that had bad posture and had like Magic the Gathering cards in one hand and just sort of looked like a little
1: looked
2: bit...
1: Looked very tired.
2: What am I here for?
1: Yeah.
2: Was that... Because if that mannequin was there, I'm saying they're making them specifically.
1: Yeah, no.
2: They're bespoke.
1: I would have pointed straight to that mannequin and been like, I have every right to be. Do you see? That's me, all right? Just because I'm not the tennis one who's
2: You're
1: like
2: actually
1: lining it up.
2: Trying to be in glory. They've built a statue to my bad posture.
1: I actually have a feeling the last guy who came in here who looked like me got turned into a mannequin by some witch.
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0: Thanks for joining us. It's Ned and Josh on the Illawarra's Feel Good I-98.
1: A guy I work with has lost his wedding ring.
0: Oh, no.
1: He thinks at work in the car park somewhere. And he's like, if anyone sees it, can you like keep an eye out for
2: but
1: it?
2: But how does that happen?
1: Well, I don't know. It's like, how loose is your wedding ring?
0: Mm.
1: Honestly, if he's lost a tremendous amount of weight, that's phenomenal. But this is a pretty big guy. So if he's lost a tremendous amount of weight... What?
0: Yeah, right.
1: I mean, how?
0: Yep. Tell us your secrets.
1: How big were you before?
0: I need to know whether or not...
1: Oh, because he's a chef. Maybe he's got oil on his fingers.
0: That's what I'm thinking.
1: And maybe he has very lubed up hands.
0: Maybe he takes it off when he's cooking. Like, there are some jobs where you have to, maybe that is what he does. But why is he... Like, my dad took his off to play footy. Mm-hmm. Like, that was when he used to take his wedding ring off.
1: Yeah.
0: And he lost it. Like three different times.
1: Yeah.
0: And on the third time, Mum was like, we're good. You obviously don't want to wear the ring.
1: Yeah.
0: That's fine. And I'm sort of thinking, if I get married one day, like that's what I'm nervous about because I've tried to wear one of those fitness rings.
1: Mm-hmm.
0: I don't like wearing a ring.
1: Yeah, it's because it reminds you have to be fit.
0: No. Yeah, maybe if it didn't actually lecture me, yeah. I'd be okay with
1: if
0: the jewelry.
1: If it wasn't like constantly like, hey, fatty.
0: Yeah, good point. Yeah, good point. Maybe that was the part I didn't like.
1: Do you think if you wear your ring Frodo Baggins style, like on a necklace and then it's got like the ring on it, does that make you think that their partner has passed away? Because to me, it kind of does. It's almost like a remembrance thing, like a dog tag. As opposed to wearing it on your finger, I think if you wear it around, as I said, Frodo
0: style. I disagree. Only because I think I could do that. Because I don't like wearing the ring.
1: I'm saying it's. I think it's a better look, maybe. But do you think... It denotes hints of like, I'm wearing this to remember someone and I don't want people to remind me because it's on my finger all the time.
0: I think maybe you're going off the same concept of if you see someone in today's day and age with a face mask, you immediately assume they have COVID.
1: Yeah,
0: like,
1: kind of.
0: You kind of don't need any reason to do the necklace thing. Like, that doesn't...
1: No.
0: It never hit me that way. Like, yeah. I never saw that and went, oh, that's sad.
1: Well, it's obviously...
0: I never
1: like,
0: see it that way.
1: It's obviously, like, there's something that you don't want to wear it on your finger. So it's like, why would that be? And then I guess it's like, yeah, I just don't want to lose it.
0: Some people don't like rings.
1: I guess. Yeah. Would you get a tattoo of a ring? Because I see people do that occasionally you get a tattoo where the ring would be so you just don't ever have to take it on or remember it or whatever.
0: If it was definitely going to be that important that I needed to have some kind of like a symbol, I would rather get a tattooed ring than wear a ring.
1: Really?
0: Yeah.
1: Mm-hmm. See, I have tattoos and I would much rather wear a ring than get a tattoo of a ring.
0: Have you ever worn a ring just in a recreational ring?
1: I'm not really a ring guy.
0: Well, that's what
1: I've never been a ring man. I've been a necklace man before, but I've never been a ring guy.
0: You're on a pretty high pedestal right now about what people should and shouldn't be doing with rings for someone who has no ring experience.
1: Well, neither do you. I mean, your fitness ring?
0: I've worn my fitness ring for like a week and a half.
1: And it's like, take me off!
0: Annoyed the shit out of me. So it was like, that'll do.
1: It's like, just put me on a tree outside. That gets more exercise than you. Please!
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7: Traffic steady on the M1 this morning. No delays past New Mount Pleasant Road. Northbound, if you're headed up towards Heathcote. Southbound, down through Berkeley or clear on the motorway. The Brinsels Highway between Dapto and Unanderra, running to speed. And clear Memorial Drive, heading south down into North Wollongong. 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
2: Cloudy with showers later, tops of 18 degrees. Good morning, I'm Renee Criddle with your 7 o'clock news update. New South Wales has confirmed two cases of H5 bird flu in Australian native birds, one on the south coast. A greater crested tern found dead near Naruma has tested positive for the virus, along with a tern near Wentworth. Invasive Species Council Chief Executive Jack Goff says the virus is taking off.
8: This is really significant because it means we're starting to see this deadly bird flu penetrate inland, and of course that'll have huge implications for populations of birds, particularly in the Murray-Darling Basin.
2: The federal government admits the price of fuel is more expensive than they'd like it to be. Prices have surged back above $2 a litre across parts of the Illawarra and the rest of the country following the end of Labor's fuel excise discount. Energy Minister Chris Bowen says while prices are high, things could be worse.
9: Of course, petrol is more expensive than we'd like it to be because of the international crisis, but prices are about 50 cents less now than at the time that the government took the decision to halve the fuel excise.
2: The Premier is dismissing talks of moving the 2028 NRL Grand Final to Western Australia. The decider is scheduled to unfold on the same weekend as a visit from Pope Leo. Chris Minns has told the Sunday Telegraph Sydney is big enough to hold both events. Shoalhaven Council is calling for residents to join its low-cost rental initiative working group. The group will help to figure out ways to increase low-cost and long-term rentals across the region. Successful applicants will meet on a quarterly basis with community representatives appointed for 2 years at a time. And hundreds of children and parents have gathered in Kembla Grange calling on Football South Coast to reverse its decision to axe the South Coast Flame Club at the end of this year.
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2: The Dragons bring in some fresh faces today against the Sharks as they look to come back from three losses in a row. Sharks halfback Nico Hines is hoping to stay precise as he looks to nab the record for the most consecutive goals kicked. This afternoon, the Dragons women take on the West Tigers. Meantime, overnight wins for the Dolphins, Melbourne and Souths. And the Wallabies have defeated Japan in a 35-32 victory in Osaka.
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2: Cloudy with showers forecast this afternoon, tops of 18 degrees, rain clearing and 17 tomorrow, sunny and 19 for Tuesday. Right now in Dapto, it's 11 degrees on I-98.
11: Checking sport, the Dolphins have secured a maiden final spot with a 40-32 victory over the Broncos in the NRL. The Rabbitohs took down the Eels in their match, 28-24. The Melbourne Storm thumped the Seagulls, 42-20. In AFL action, Adelaide has kept its top four hopes alive with a win over Richmond, wins also for Sydney, Melbourne and Geelong. And the Wallabies defeated Japan 35-32. That's sport, I'm Alex Riddell.
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0: Ben Josh with you on the Illawarra's Feel Good. I-98.
1: I saw something literally today on the way here that I didn't think was in Australia. But then as I had that thought, I was like, that's maybe the stupidest thing I've ever thought because what?
0: Right.
1: It's not. To me, it's native to America,
0: mm-hmm.
1: specifically the Old West. Mm-hmm. And I saw it and it literally made me smile. I was like,
0: sure.
1: Sick. That's cool. What do you think it was?
2: Someone threw a lasso around someone.
0: Someone hold tight someone.
2: I don't know. No, I have no idea what it might be.
1: Someone shot someone down in Main Street and then went...
2: And I was and like, just had a sip of whiskey and yeah. carried on with their day. Like,
1: what a man. Yeah. And the police apparently didn't go after them either. That was just the way of the land. No, I saw a tumbleweed.
2: I
1: saw a tumbleweed, a very small tumbleweed, while I was driving here. And I was like, that's not...
2: Was it a tumbleweed or was it dense, impenetrable
1: spinifex? It was absolutely a tumbleweed and it even had the shape. And I realized the tumbleweeds are literally bushes that the leaves have fallen off and it's died and then it's just broken off because it's so windy and it'll roll across.
2: Tremendous.
1: And I was like, why would I ever think that that would be native to... Like, why would I think bushes would be a native to America?
2: It's a phenomenon everywhere.
1: Exactly. Yeah, yeah. Mm-hmm. And then I was like, that... sort of ruins the Old West for me.
2: Can I ask you?
1: Because it sort of needs to be specifically for that time for it to be cool
2: for
1: me. And the fact I can't be in my car driving and also be seeing tumbleweed.
2: Yeah. Can I ask you a question?
1: Yeah.
2: Do you think that oxygen was different back then? Do you think that
1: the
2: sun was
1: probably
2: different?
1: Cleaner.
2: Jeez, that is a good answer to that.
1: Yeah.
2: Really put me in my place.
1: Because I don't have an answer for the sun one. No,
2: yeah, I
1: that one's pretty good.
2: Everything that exists has existed before and has existed in other places. So.
1: Yeah, but you also don't see people like... People aren't just like chewing on bits of wheatgrass either and like firing at cans, really.
2: Mm.
1: You don't... Like, there's no saloons.
2: Well, not legally.
1: Yeah, I guess. There's no saloons. There's pubs nowadays.
2: There's a saloon in Canberra.
1: No,
2: it's literally called the saloon.
1: But it's called Peacemaker's Pub, actually. And it might be called Peacemaker's Saloon.
2: It is.
1: But still, that doesn't... I have to drive there in my car that I pay for with fossil fuels. I have to do so many things that... I mean, as much as I love Peacemakers, maybe that also shouldn't exist. We should just move on with the times. And I don't like any remnant.
2: This is because you saw a tumbleweed.
1: Yeah, exactly. Yeah. And I went down.
2: Do you think you're having a mental collapse?
1: I think so.
2: Yeah,
1: I can't have a... I just don't have a grip on anything in my life.
2: Yeah.
1: And I think to feel some normality...
2: For the love of God, don't go to like Disney or anything because like you'll see worlds that don't exist.
1: I'll start squaring up with Prince Eric being like, you shouldn't be here.
2: Why is there a medieval castle in the middle of Florida?
1: This is not...
2: Where am I?
1: Where the hell am I?
2: I think you're...
1: I mean, I could also just go to the Wild West Falls in the movie world on the Gold Coast. I don't need to go international.
2: It's not the movie world.
1: I was setting you up for that
2: as well.
1: So don't be a prick about it, all right?
2: What do you mean, don't be a prick about it?
3: Hollywood on the Gold Coast.
1: Whatever. Now I'm actually going to have a problem.
2: It's not the movie world. It's movie world.
1: I know what it is, okay?
2: Right, fine.
1: You've actually put me in a mood now. If I didn't have my mood ruined yet, I certainly do now.
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6: 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No delays. The Albion Park bypass and the M1 from Dapto up through to Fig Tree is clear. M1 at Mount Ousley, no issues. And a good run from Bulleye southbound on Memorial Drive down to Ferry Meadow. 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

0: Ned and Josh on the Illawarra's Feel Good. 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
1: Do you have anyone in your life that's not family or friends that you actively look forward to seeing? Like, they are, my God, they're truly an acquaintance.
2: No,
1: I know who mine is. I don't even really know this guy's name, even though he wears a names tag. I've never looked at it.
2: Yeah.
1: But I literally, every time I go into this store, I check if he's there, and I get legit sad if he's not there.
2: Yep, I'm exactly the same, and it's exactly the same situation. It's a guy at the local shops here, and he alternates between saying hello to me and having a mini conversation every day, or barely speaking to me. I look forward to discovering what kind of day it's going to be every day I go in there.
1: A couple of months ago, I went through a real stage of work. Like, I started work at like 6:30 every morning, so like at 5, well, usually at 6, I was like leaving my house, and on the way, because it was very early in the morning, my coffee machine's very loud, so as to not wake up my roommates, I decided to go to the 7-Eleven across the street.
2: That's very lovely
1: of you. Buy some cans of the whatever they are, not the Barista Bros, the Santori ones, those ice long blacks in a can or whatever.
2: Santori time.
1: It is Santori time, and it's always Santori time. Yep. And I did that so much that this guy who works at the 7-Eleven would be like, my man, what's up? And I'd be like, hey, what's going on? And I'd never get petrol, and we'd laugh about that. But now, because I'm not up that early, I never see him anymore.
2: Yeah, that's a shame.
1: And I kind of miss him.
2: He probably misses you.
1: 2 days ago, I saw him again. And he was like, hey, where you been? And I was like, I've been working late, not early. And he's like, I missed you. And I was like, I missed you too.
2: And then you made out. And it was wonderful.
1: I don't even know this guy's name. It's like, I don't have anything. I want to be friends with this guy because he's really
2: lovely.
1: But it's like, what am I being friends for? It's like, because you make me feel good.
2: And it's like,
1: you long for me. It's like, honestly,
2: I long for you.
1: What you said, it's like, if anything, we should date. This is the perfect scenario for us, me and this other guy, to start dating. It's not a good friendship starter.
2: No, that's so true, actually. The spark you have is more like,
1: it's like we're in love.
2: Yeah, there's like a catalyst there or something.
1: And I'm almost certain this guy has a wedding ring on, so I don't think he's up for
2: what's
1: it.
2: Happening.
1: But I'm up for it.
2: Is this how confusing adult friendships are, though? Like, it's like, when do you go, are we just being super polite to each other all the time, or do you want to catch up and watch footy or something?
1: Exactly.
2: Are we friends?
1: Like, exactly.
2: What's going on here?
1: Where does this end?
2: Yeah.
1: Because for me, it ends with breakfast. And because you work at 7-Eleven, I'm sure you could discount that breakfast.
2: Honestly, it starts with breakfast for you. That's what you go in there for. Nothing sus. I actually think that this is bizarre, and it's such a strange phenomenon of being an adult. Like, the amount of times I've been in this situation, and it's usually at like a workplace where you're like, I thoroughly enjoy your company.
1: Yeah, work. Yeah, but, and like, it's hard to transfer from like coworker to outside
2: the friend, like buddy. Yeah.
1: I've not made that really with anyone I work with currently.
2: The problem is, you and I are such weirdos. Like, you're actually, I would say, on a better wicket than me. Because you could dovetail through video games very easily. Be like, oh, what's your XYZ? Add me on this and we'll just play this video game. But a lot of guys have sport. So they can just go like, let's go watch it. You and I are not that into sport.
1: I don't care about any sport.
2: So it's so funny to me that, like, there's no... We're the weirdos. We don't have the access point.
1: Yeah,
2: like,
1: exactly.
2: Because I don't play video games really, and I don't watch sports. So like...
1: What is there for you? Movies.
2: Watch a movie.
1: Yeah.
2: And then I'm asking someone on a date.
1: Yeah, and then it's like, do you want to go watch a movie with me? It's like, I'd actually rather not.
2: I'm okay, bro. Thanks.
1: Why don't you go watch it? I'll go watch it. And then next time we're both
2: we'll
1: here...
2: We'll talk about it.
1: But to go with you, I'm good. I'm actually more than all right.
2: Platonic adult friendships.
1: Yeah, great.
2: Brutal.
1: Will they ever get off the ground?
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0: Thanks for joining us. It's Ned and Josh on the Illawarra's Feel Good I-98.
1: Did you see your worst nightmare come to fruition in Melbourne Airport the other day?
0: No.
1: Snake on a plane.
0: Oh, okay. Yeah, well, it's one of the worst nightmares, I was going
1: to
0: say.
1: Yeah. Well, I was going to say, you don't have to. It doesn't have to be the pinnacle, but just to say it's in the top tier of things
0: which
1: that
0: snake?
1: Scare the shit out of you. I don't know. It was, like, not that bad of a snake. Oh, it was a green tree snake, so it's
0: a
1: harmless
0: that's fine.
1: One.
0: Yeah. Well, I mean, it's not fine, but it's, yeah. How to get there, but yeah, it's not going to kill anyone.
1: Apparently, just like got in. It was in the stow. It was like in the stowaway compartment. So it was just like down with the baggage, which I guess you want to see too, because otherwise it's going to like go out onto the conveyor belt, and there's going to be a snake in the airport, which is worse than on a plane, I think.
0: I disagree. I think that that's obviously.
1: Wait, you think it's better in an airport than on a plane?
0: Yeah, absolutely. In an airport, you can just get a bunch of people to come and take care of it. On a plane, you're trapped up there with it. Have you not seen the movie?
1: Like, yeah.
0: You idiot.
1: Well, no, I have seen them. I have seen the movie, and it doesn't seem like anyone's ready for it on the plane either. It seems like they start immediately firing pistols at them.
0: Infinitely worse than the airport, for sure.
1: Yeah, I guess.
0: No, this is one thing I guess I probably never really thought about with planes. But yeah, I mean, that's probably jumped on the plane in like far north Queensland and then has then come down to Melbourne and going, it's cold down here. What the hell is going on?
1: It was going from Brisbane, and then it was like in the cargo bowl. When they got to Melbourne Airport, they realized it was in the cargo hold, and they had to pause the plane for multiple hours. Here's what I'll say, because you see these stories every now and again, especially in Australia, because as you said, there's so many snakes, they're just getting in stuff, they're getting around stuff, they're like, ooh, that looks a bit warm, and then before they know it, they're in a completely different state. Snakes on a Plane, the movie...
0: Mm.
1: Would never, ever happen. In terms of a horror movie, it's like when, you know how, like, people have nightmares and stuff.
0: Hmm.
1: And it's like, that's something, like, that's essentially just your brain scaring yourself. It's like, your brain essentially going like, ooh, what if? And then you're like, ah, ah.
0: Hmm.
1: That's what the movie Snakes on a Plane is.
0: It's what a lot of horror movies are.
1: But not really, because Jaws could feasibly happen. That's just a shark.
0: Snakes on a Plane could feasibly happen.
1: I think that I would say to you, much like you said to me just a minute ago, have you seen that movie?
0: Yeah.
1: Because no,
0: I've seen that
1: couldn't.
0: Movie more times.
1: They're coming out of the toilet. No, I don't think you have.
0: I have
1: They're
0: seen
1: coming
0: that
1: out of
0: movie
1: the toilet.
0: Times, yeah.
1: They're literally going for people's jugulars. There's
0: have you
1: no
0: forgotten
1: way
0: why,
1: that...
0: Have you forgotten the whole crux of why they're that angry?
1: All right, you run me through why they're on the plane.
0: No, so they're on the plane because a gangster wants to perform a hit on a witness to a crime who is being transported by Samuel L. Jackson, who is a marshal or an FBI agent or something in authority. And the way that this genius criminal decides to execute this hit on this person beyond any chance of it being traced back to him is to load the plane with highly venomous snakes and then to set off a pheromone that makes them insanely horny / angry. And then
1: by the way, I mean, I don't want to undercut this whole thing. That doesn't exist, but go on.
0: And then they have at the plane and its inhabitants.
1: Yeah.
0: While it's over, while it's over the ocean, so they can't turn back or can't do anything about it.
1: Which you would think,
0: and
1: I guess,
0: Champ
1: Kine
0: from Anchorman is the captain. So that's really all you need to know. Yeah.
1: Mm-hmm. Yeah, but you think, I guess, if they crash the plane, then that's even a worse situation because snakes can swim. So it's like,
0: it's also
1: then
0: what,
1: you get
0: it's what the, what
1: bit
0: the guy
1: direct on the head.
0: It's what the guy wanted. he was hoping that the plane would crash. Yeah.
1: What a mess. But this is what I'm saying. That wouldn't happen. With Jaws or like, what's another movie, like a creature.
0: You're the one
1: like
0: telling
1: going,
0: this story, mate. You really
1: well,
0: need
1: no,
0: to have
1: I'm,
0: another
1: I'm looking
0: story
1: for help.
0: To go. No, I'm not helping
1: I'm just
0: you because I
1: Jaws,
0: disagree.
1: I'm saying Jaws is perfect. Jaws is fine. It's a shark that gets too close and he's like, you know what? I'm sick of these people. They're always kicking me around. They're always riding their boats around. They're always swimming naked, drunk. I've had enough. I'm going to start eating them. Systematically, I'm going to start picking them off. And I'm going to go for the most vulnerable people that are going to cause the most upset to the town, like a small boy or a very attractive naked woman. I've had enough. Whereas Snakes on a Plane is just like...
0: That's the
1: there's
0: plot.
1: No rhyme, there's no reason.
0: I'm sorry.
1: We essentially, as human beings, we've created a phobia for ourselves that would never happen. After I saw Jaws, I was like, I don't want to swim anymore. After Snakes on a Plane, I was never like, I don't want to get on a plane. It was just us terrifying ourselves.
0: It could happen, though. That's the point.
1: And
0: I'm
1: it does making. Happen. Yeah. And this is what I'm saying. It does happen. But it's like, oh, we found a green snake and it was just under Burbag. And then the snake's usually like, duh, is there a mouse in here? And it's like, no. get off the plane. And then it's like, oh, okay. That's the worst it ever gets. And it's like, in that occasion, you would think, oh, shit, like, this is going to be scary. Like that movie we made. And it's always like, I guess you found me, didn't you? And it's just me. Just me by myself,
0: and
1: isn't
0: now you
1: it?
0: Can
1: it's
0: put
1: like,
0: me in
1: yep.
0: a bag, and now I can yep. get off the plane. Very good.
1: Well, yeah, a guy named Mark, who is the AKA the snake hunter, is going to come and get me and put me on Instagram for his thousands of followers. It's, if anything, it's incredibly embarrassing for a snake. They have to be picked up. Essentially, they've like been picked up out of a drunk tank and been like, all right, get out of here, you rapscallion. It's like, okay, sorry. It's never as scary as they would want us to believe.
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10: The M1 at Mount Ousley all clear in both directions and Bulleye Pass running well out of the rule. Lawrence Hargrave Drive also clear past Phillip Street, and from Bulleye down to North Wollongong Memorial Drive and the Brinsley Highway both are running to speed. 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
11: Cloudy with showers later and tops of 18 degrees. Good morning, I'm Renee Criddle with your 8 o'clock news update. Illawarra's soccer community has come together and rallied in Kembla Grange in reaction to news that local club South Coast Flame will be dissolved at the end of this year. It'll be replaced by the FSC Academy, which will see players anchored to their local community clubs but access extra coaching and the opportunity to represent Football South Coast at external tournaments. Locals argue the decision means Flame families, coaches and players have been left stranded without a club or further pathways. Soccer mum and rally organiser Loretto Medina says there was a great atmosphere at yesterday's rally.
12: I think the biggest message from today was that people really care about this club. We're going to keep using our voices to be here and then to keep pushing for answers and it'll keep fighting to save our club.
11: The federal government is planning to introduce new laws to crack down on the issue of unpaid child support. It's been revealed hundreds of thousands of parents across Australia owe a combined $2 billion in outstanding payments. Deputy Liberal Leader Jane Hume says it's confronting data.
13: Child support is not optional. It's compulsory. And the government has failed to pull the levers that are at its disposal right now to make sure that families, and particularly children, are well looked after.
11: The number of confirmed or presumed positive cases of H5 bird flu in Australia has risen to 215. CSIRO testing has confirmed further positive detections in two dead greater crested terns in New South Wales, including one at Naruma. This is the first time an Australian native bird in the state has tested positive for the virus. A new anti-bullying advertising campaign will be rolled out across the country, urging parents to confront the issue. The $5 million federal government push will feature the message, "Bullying is harder to spot than you think." And researchers say they've discovered a gene mutation which could explain why some people remain naturally thin.
9: Power your home or business with Aussie-owned Red Energy. 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
11: Kempsey Dragons junior Jacob Webster will make his debut for the Red V today when they take on the Sharks. The women's Dragon side will tackle the West Tigers. In overnight results, the Dolphins have secured a maiden's final spot with a 40-32 Queensland Derby victory over the Broncos. The Rabbitohs took down the Eels 28-24. The Storm thumped the Sea Eagles 42-20. And the 11th placed Wollongong Wolves will take on 3rd place Sydney United 58 this afternoon in Berkeley.
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11: Cloudy with showers forecast this afternoon, tops of 18 degrees, rain clearing and 17 tomorrow, sunny and 19 for Tuesday. Right now in Fig Tree, it's 11 degrees on I-98.
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0: The ultimate throwback sing-along from Bon Jovi here at I-98 this morning. Rick, how good was that one, mate? Just for you, brother.
1: Oh, you little beauty.
0: You are welcome. Rolling around the Illawarra in your truck this morning. Whatever you are doing, let's do this one from Sonny Federa. It's his brand new big hit. The Aussie DJ is back. Let Me Be In Your Arms. And it continues the feel-good music here at I-98 next.
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4: Traffic steady, Bulleye Pass, also the M1 at Mount Ousley. No issues on Memorial Drive from Corrimal down into North Wollongong approaching the Princes Highway Junction. The Princes Highway behaving between Fig Tree and Dapto. No issues heading out of Albion Park westbound on the Illawarra Highway headed to the Southern Highlands. It's time to complete your census. 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Today, showers increasing, tops of 18. That's the latest on Feel Good I-98.
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11: The most spectacular.
12: This is big.
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13: They have gone next level.
11: And now the WOW has more luxe. The Ultimate House Decider will keep you guessing.
14: That is some high scores.
11: Till the very last second. Sunday reveals tonight's.

Carly Rae Jepsen and Robbie Williams on the way inside the next 10. And Dua Lipa headlining one of the oldest festivals in the UK, but not the festival you might think. I'll tell you about it after Sonny Federa.

0: forsake me. You Got an 8 here at I-98. Thanks to Robbie.
1: I'm loving angels instead.
0: For helping us get through this Sunday morning. Right across the Illawarra today, and big breaking news, Dua Lipa just announced as a headliner for a big festival over in the UK. One of UK's oldest festivals, and no, it's not a music festival. Yeah, you're probably thinking, Nate, what do you mean it's not a music festival? It's Dua Lipa. She will be one of the curators at the 2026 London Literature Festival. One of the UK's oldest. Basically, books, authors, reading, writing, all that type of stuff. It's happening in October, and she's going to be there. She's actually got a really successful book club podcast called Service 95 Book Club that is basically a space that discovers new authors and discusses important stories from readers around the world. Watch me dance the night away. Who would have thought? Dua Lipa, one of the most popular pop singers over the last decade, really into books. It's a pretty good side hustle, to be fair. She's coming up next alongside the Kings of Leon. It's coming up before 9.
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0: Hanson this morning here at I-98 onto new Aussie music next from an artist who was covering Taylor Swift's Cruel Summer. Just a few years ago, which got the A-OK nod of approval from Tay-Tay herself to having a song feature in the soundtrack for the new off-campus TV series. It's called Bet on Fire from Aussie artist G Flip, and I'll play it for you after the news next.
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13: Starting to see some movement at Albion Park, Terry Street and Tongara Roads, and Newlay Kentrance Road at Oak Flats as well. The M1 clear from Dapto up towards Fig Tree at Mount Ousley. There's no issues on the motorway. Bit of northbound traffic on Memorial Drive through Coromel Pass Railway Street. 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
1: 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I-98 News.
14: cloudy with showers later, tops of 18 degrees. Good morning, I'm Renee Criddle with your 9 o'clock news update. Hundreds of children and parents have gathered in Kembla Grange, calling on Football South Coast to reverse its decision to axe the South Coast Flame Club at the end of this year. It'll be replaced by the FSC Academy, which will provide junior league teams and some opportunities to play representative games at one-off events for other players. A petition opposing the plan has gained over 3,000 signatures, demanding a fair football development pathway in the region. Rally organiser Loreto Medina says they won't let their club go without a fight.
15: We were here today to make sure all these kids have a fair opportunity to develop and compete, to follow their dreams. And I think we'll all parents, coaches and players will keep fighting for that.
14: Unanderra fire crews have had a busy start to the day battling two separate blazes. One broke out at a home around 4:17 a.m. while crews also had to extinguish a garage fire a few hours later. There are no reports of any injuries from the incidents. New South Wales has confirmed two cases of H5 bird flu in Australian native birds, one on the south coast. A greater crested tern found dead near Naruma has tested positive for the virus, along with a tern near Wentworth. The total number of cases in Australia now sits at 215 after additional cases were also confirmed in Victoria. Oman says it's having positive discussions with Iran about securing a shipping route through the Strait of Hormuz. Both sides say talks are progressing, but no timeline has been set for an agreement to be finalised. Former US Central Command Intelligence Director Karen Gibson has told CNN it will be interesting to see how it plays out.
16: I would expect then, as it becomes public, both regional allies will have an opinion, and as I understand, they're generally favorable of whatever it is that it says, and the US will have an opinion as well.
14: And some banks say the property market will recover next year, but not enough to offset declines seen in 2026.
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14: The Dragons take on the high-flying Sharks at Jubilee Stadium this afternoon in an Indigenous Round local derby. Red V debutant Jacob Webster has been named in jersey number 17. In overnight results, the Rabbitohs edged out the Eels 28-24, the Storm triumphed over the Seagulls 42-20, and the Dolphins beat the Broncos 40-32. And the Wollongong Wolves will take on Sydney United 58 this afternoon at Macedonia Park in Berkeley. The local side is searching for a win after last tasting victory in late May.
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14: Cloudy with showers forecast this afternoon and tops of 18 degrees, rain clearing and 17 tomorrow, sunny and 19 for Tuesday. Right now in Bulambi, it's 12 degrees on I-98.
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0: Sunday morning never felt so good, especially when we've got Unique 2 on the radio. Hello, you got Nate here at I-98. Empire of the Sun on the way alongside some Harry Styles. But Olivia Rodrigo tells us what her ideal Saturday night looks like.
1: A night out, probably going to like a fun Italian restaurant and like getting glasses of wine and telling secrets.
0: Oh, I would 100% agree with you there, Olivia. That sounds like a pretty good night out. Her latest hit song, Stupid Song, playing now on I-98.

If you missed it on Friday morning, Christian and Bella for breakfast made a pretty big announcement involving the i98FM $30,000 mystery word, or should I say our big boss here at i98 did. I'll tell you about that coming up inside the next 10, and you're going to want to hear it after a 99 throwback from 5. Whoa.

0: I can already tell a few people are going to get a few flashbacks for the Illawarra Hotel dance floor with this song, Flow Rider. Good feeling here at I-98. Very early to be playing this, by the way, but we're feeling good because this is a feel-good Sunday. And back tomorrow.
1: I-98's $30,000 mystery word. I-98's
0: mystery word. A word that is worth a share in over $30,000. If you think you know it, we play again tomorrow morning with Christian and Bella for breakfast when you wake up. And after weeks and weeks of hounding and annoying and complaining to our big boss, well, he's finally given in for a big announcement that happened on Friday.
2: All right. 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
0: Finally, I've been asking for this as well, and we finally have gotten it. So 8 a.m. tomorrow morning, you will hear another clue for the I-98FM $30,000 mystery word. 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
6: In the centre of Wollongong, Crown Street all clear. Past the hospital in both directions. In North Wollongong, the Princes Highway and Memorial Drive junction, there's no delays. The M1 amount Ouseley running well in both directions as well, and all clear the Princes Highway between Fig Tree and Dapto in both directions. 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The weather today, showers increasing in 18 degrees. That's the latest on Feel Good on 98.
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0: Wrapping up my time with you this morning here at I-98. Don't forget to keep it locked onto I-98 all day today because you can win your way to Pride and Prejudice, sort of, at the IPAC. 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We got double passes to give away all weekend here at I-98. And of course, good luck to both the Wollongong Wolves in action later this afternoon and Macedonia Park, Berkeley, and the St. George Illawarra Dragons. Please, can we beat those local rivals in the Cronulla Sharks? Laura, up after the news next.
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2: Scattered traffic on Memorial Drive through Corrimal at Railway Street, all clear down to North Wollongong and the Princes Highway Junction. Fig Tree, the Princes Highway at the Avenue is clear and no issues down through Kembla Grange. At Warrawong, getting busier now, Northcliff Drive in King Street. KFC's new lunchtime boxful range packs an unreasonable amount of chicken into mouth-watering 5, 10 and $15 boxes. Until 2pm, pick-up only, not everywhere and not forever, no swaps. Showers increasing today, tops of 18 degrees. 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
19: Cloudy with showers later, tops of 18 degrees. Good morning, I'm Renee Criddle with your 10 o'clock news update. New South Wales has confirmed two cases of H5 bird flu in Australian native birds, one on the south coast. A greater crested tern found dead near Naruma has tested positive for the virus, along with a tern near Wentworth. Invasive Species Council Chief Executive Jack Goff says the virus is taking off.
20: This is really significant because it means we're starting to see this deadly bird flu penetrate inland, and of course that'll have huge implications for populations of birds, particularly in the Murray-Darling Basin.
19: The federal government admits the price of fuel is more expensive than they'd like it to be. Prices have surged back above $2 a litre across parts of the Illawarra and the rest of the country following the end of Labor's fuel excise discount. Energy Minister Chris Bowen says while prices are high, things could be worse.
21: Of course, petrol is more expensive than we'd like it to be because of the international crisis, but prices are about 50 cents less now than at the time that the government took the decision to halve the fuel excise.
19: The Premier is dismissing talks of moving the 2028 NRL Grand Final to Western Australia. The decider is scheduled to unfold on the same weekend as a visit from Pope Leo. Chris Minns has told the Sunday Telegraph Sydney's big enough to hold both events. Shoalhaven locals have the chance to advocate for more low-cost, long-term rentals in the region. Council is asking interested residents to apply and join a working group to help identify and support practical solutions related to the issue. Interested residents can apply until the end of this month, with 4 spots available for members of the community. And hundreds of children and parents have gathered in Kembla Grange, calling on Football South Coast to reverse its decision to axe the South Coast Flame Club at the end of this year.
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19: The Dragons bring in some fresh faces today against the Sharks as they look to come back from 3 losses in a row. Sharks halfback Nico Hines is hoping to stay precise as he looks to nab the record for most consecutive goals kicked. This afternoon, the Dragons women take on the West Tigers. Meantime, overnight wins for the Dolphins, Melbourne and Souths. And the Wallabies have defeated Japan in a 35-32 victory in Osaka.
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19: Cloudy with showers forecast this afternoon, tops of 18 degrees, rain clearing and 17 tomorrow, sunny and 19 for Tuesday. Right now in Shell Harbour, it's 15 degrees on I-98.